0: Estás escuchando
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3: 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These streets are far from black and white. Nobody knows a thing about what's wrong with life. There's only darkness down the road, but you're the light that's shining through silver and gold. And I know I'll always be alright, by my side, by my side. In

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1: Hey, Mufasa. Ready to spread good vibes?
2: Spread them where?
1: Around the world.
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2: What's up, girl?
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2: Again? Mm-hmm. Well, what's up with this guy? Do you really like him that much?
3: Yes, honey. I love him. He is fun. He does a lot of nice things for me.
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1: I don't care what anyone says. Having feelings for a man is embarrassing. God gave me the power to love women, and I genuinely just caught myself finding dandruff on this guy's t-shirt collar sexy. 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